0: Dit is Q Music 90s and Zeros.
1: Hello, party people. This is Captain Kim speaking. Welcome aboard Benga Airways. After takeoff, we'll pump up the sound system, 'cause we're going.

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It's hard to say that I'd rather stay awake when I'm asleep, because my dreams are bursting at the seams.

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Yeah. Get off your shirts and wait for further instructions. Starting the microphone business, I've got one message for the next decade. Move!